0: Just when they all got you. Just when they all got
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1: Вся країна, як одне велике серце, за перемогу б'ється.
2: Never could imagine the way the story happened. You were someone new. Used to be a focus. Now you don't even notice when I leave the room.

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I'ma get you out of pocket like a quarterback blitz. That's an everyday faucet, make a way, make a rent. Skeletons in your closet, but your past don't exist. Got a pad on your list, got a pad on your lot. Calabas ain't the move, that's where everybody live. Plus the mountain is hot, you forgot what you got.

shot to the top. I've been out of shape, thinking out of the box. I'm an astronaut. 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Now I had, I thought about wreaking havoc on an opposition. Kind of shocking, they want it static with precision. I'm automatic quarterback. 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